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1: Die Lobby für dein Hobby.

You met me in LES playing pool. 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

0: 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Party. By MDR Twins.
1: 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You said some words that they be sharper than some shark teeth. 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
1: 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Colors you

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1: MDR Tunes.

soul did settle, but I could see the cumulus. Soul is sterile, but I could taste the pious. Moody relish, moody relish, reaching in there. Eyeballs, asphalt, grass clippings, peppercorns, moody relish, moody relish, reaching in there.

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1: Hear the clock ticking on the wall. Losing sleep, losing track of the tears I cry. Every drop is a waterfall. Every breath is a break in the